pardon me, do you have change for a quarter? I gotta make a phone call. Thank you. Boy, I hope this woman don't take me through no changes today, because I had a hard day today, man. You know, let me see what's happening at the address.

playground now. She wants to play with the toys a while. And school's out early, and soon we'll be learning. And the lesson today is how to die.

This is Captain Tobias Wilcock welcoming you aboard Coconut Airways Flight 372 to Bridgetown, Barbados. We will be flying at an height of 32,000 feet and at an airspeed of approximately 600 miles per hour. Refreshments will be served after takeoff. Kindly fasten your safety belts and refrain from smoking.

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2: 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This is the heavy, heavy monster sound. 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

0: 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Uit de jaren 60 en 70. 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
1: 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Watch this. This is the heavy monster sound. One.